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0: 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Thank you.
1: 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Respekt, Fahrer. 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

0: catch me now, I'm going down. 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
1: You guys have been great so far. Let me hear you guys keep singing this. You guys sing Chester's first. Come on.